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1: So go to stayinthespace.com.
4: Or come into any one of our stores and talk about it with us.
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1: And don't forget two of our warehouses now. The one on South Meadow Road.
4: 276 South Meadow in front of the airport.
1: And the one that we have at the Kingston Collection Mall.

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1 month ago today, I was happy as a lark. 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
1: The Sorrowful Mysteries. In the name of the Father, and of the Son, and of the Holy Spirit. Amen. I believe in God, the Father Almighty, creator of heaven and earth, and in Jesus Christ, his only Son, our Lord, who was conceived by the Holy Spirit, born of the Virgin Mary, suffered under Pontius Pilate, was crucified, died, and was buried. He descended into hell, and on the third day he rose again from the dead. He ascended into heaven and is seated at the right hand of God, the Father Almighty. From thence he shall come to judge the living and the dead.
0: I believe in the Holy Spirit, the Holy Catholic Church, the communion of saints, the forgiveness of sins, the resurrection of the body, and life everlasting. Amen.
1: Our Father who art in heaven, hallowed be thy name. Thy kingdom come, thy will be done, on earth as it is in heaven.
0: Give us this day our daily bread, and forgive us our trespasses, as we forgive those who trespass against us. And lead us not into temptation, but deliver us from evil. Amen.
1: Hail Mary, full of grace, the Lord is with thee. Blessed art thou among women, and blessed is the fruit of thy womb, Jesus.
0: Holy Mary, Mother of God, pray for us sinners, now and at the hour of our death. Amen.
1: Hail Mary, full of grace, the Lord is with thee. Blessed art thou among women, and blessed is the fruit of thy womb, Jesus.
0: Holy Mary, Mother of God, pray for us sinners, now and at the hour of our death. Amen.
1: Hail Mary, full of grace, the Lord is with thee. Blessed art thou among women, and blessed is the fruit of thy womb, Jesus.
0: Holy Mary, Mother of God, pray for us sinners, now and at the hour of our death. Amen.
1: Glory be to the Father, and to the Son, and to the Holy Spirit.
0: As it was in the beginning, is now, and ever shall be, world without end. Amen.
1: The first sorrowful mystery, the agony in the garden. Our Father who art in heaven, hallowed be thy name. Thy kingdom come, thy will be done, on earth as it is in heaven.
0: Give us this day our daily bread, and forgive us our trespasses, as we forgive those who trespass against us. And lead us not into temptation, but deliver us from evil. Amen.
1: Hail Mary, full of grace, the Lord is with thee. Blessed art thou among women, and blessed is the fruit of thy womb, Jesus.
0: Holy Mary, Mother of God, pray for us sinners, now and at the hour of our death. Amen.
1: Hail Mary, full of grace, the Lord is with thee. Blessed art thou among women, and blessed is the fruit of thy womb, Jesus.
0: Holy Mary, Mother of God, pray for us sinners, now and at the hour of our death. Amen.
1: Hail Mary, full of grace, the Lord is with thee. Blessed art thou among women, and blessed is the fruit of thy womb, Jesus.
0: Holy Mary, Mother of God, pray for us sinners, now and at the hour of our death. Amen.
1: Hail Mary, full of grace, the Lord is with thee. Blessed art thou among women, and blessed is the fruit of thy womb, Jesus.
0: Holy Mary, Mother of God, pray for us sinners, now and at the hour of our death. Amen.
1: Hail Mary, full of grace, the Lord is with thee. Blessed art thou among women, and blessed is the fruit of thy womb, Jesus.
0: Holy Mary, Mother of God, pray for us sinners, now and at the hour of our death. Amen.
1: Hail Mary, full of grace, the Lord is with thee. Blessed art thou among women, and blessed is the fruit of thy womb, Jesus.
0: Holy Mary, Mother of God, pray for us sinners, now and at the hour of our death. Amen.
1: Hail Mary, full of grace, the Lord is with thee. Blessed art thou among women, and blessed is the fruit of thy womb, Jesus.
0: Holy Mary, Mother of God, pray for us sinners, now and at the hour of our death. Amen.
1: Hail Mary, full of grace, the Lord is with thee. Blessed art thou among women, and blessed is the fruit of thy womb, Jesus.
0: Holy Mary, Mother of God, pray for us sinners, now and at the hour of our death. Amen.
1: Hail Mary, full of grace, the Lord is with thee. Blessed art thou among women, and blessed is the fruit of thy womb, Jesus.
0: Holy Mary, Mother of God, pray for us sinners, now and at the hour of our death. Amen.
1: Hail Mary, full of grace, the Lord is with thee. Blessed art thou among women, and blessed is the fruit of thy womb, Jesus.
0: Holy Mary, Mother of God, pray for us sinners, now and at the hour of our death. Amen.
1: Glory be to the Father, and to the Son, and to the Holy Spirit.
0: As it was in the beginning, is now, and ever shall be, world without end. Amen.
2: O my Jesus, forgive us our sins, save us from the fires of hell, and lead all souls to heaven, especially those most in need of your mercy.
1: The second sorrowful mystery, the scourging at the pillar. Our Father who art in heaven, hallowed be thy name. Thy kingdom come, thy will be done, on earth as it is in heaven.
0: Give us this day our daily bread, and forgive us our trespasses as we forgive those who trespass against us. And lead us not into temptation, but deliver us from evil. Amen.
3: Hail Mary, full of grace, the Lord is with thee. Blessed art thou among women, and blessed is the fruit of thy womb, Jesus.
0: Holy Mary, Mother of God, pray for us sinners, now and at the hour of our death. Amen.
3: Hail Mary, full of grace, the Lord is with thee. Blessed art thou among women, and blessed is the fruit of thy womb, Jesus.
0: Holy Mary, Mother of God, pray for us sinners, now and at the hour of our death. Amen.
3: Hail Mary, full of grace, the Lord is with thee. Blessed art thou among women, and blessed is the fruit of thy womb, Jesus.
0: Holy Mary, Mother of God, pray for us sinners, now and at the hour of our death. Amen.
3: Hail Mary, full of grace, the Lord is with thee. Blessed art thou among women, and blessed is the fruit of thy womb, Jesus.
0: Holy Mary, Mother of God, pray for us sinners, now and at the hour of our death. Amen.
3: Hail Mary, full of grace, the Lord is with thee. Blessed art thou among women, and blessed is the fruit of thy womb, Jesus.
0: Holy Mary, Mother of God, pray for us sinners, now and at the hour of our death. Amen.
3: Hail Mary, full of grace, the Lord is with thee. Blessed art thou among women, and blessed is the fruit of thy womb, Jesus.
0: Holy Mary, Mother of God, pray for us sinners, now and at the hour of our death. Amen.
3: Hail Mary, full of grace, the Lord is with thee. Blessed art thou among women, and blessed is the fruit of thy womb, Jesus.
0: Holy Mary, Mother of God, pray for us sinners, now and at the hour of our death. Amen.
3: Hail Mary, full of grace, the Lord is with thee. Blessed art thou among women, and blessed is the fruit of thy womb, Jesus.
0: Holy Mary, Mother of God, pray for us sinners, now and at the hour of our death. Amen.
3: Hail Mary, full of grace, the Lord is with thee. Blessed art thou among women, and blessed is the fruit of thy womb, Jesus.
0: Holy Mary, Mother of God, pray for us sinners, now and at the hour of our death. Amen.
3: Hail Mary, full of grace, the Lord is with thee. Blessed art thou among women, and blessed is the fruit of thy womb, Jesus.
0: Holy Mary, Mother of God, pray for us sinners, now and at the hour of our death. Amen.
1: Glory be to the Father, and to the Son, and to the Holy Spirit.
0: As it was in the beginning, is now, and ever shall be, world without end. Amen.
2: O my Jesus, forgive us our sins, save us from the fires of hell, and lead all souls to heaven, especially those most in need of your mercy.
1: The third sorrowful mystery, the crowning with thorns. Our Father who art in heaven, hallowed be thy name. Thy kingdom come, thy will be done, on earth as it is in heaven.
0: Give us this day our daily bread, and forgive us our trespasses, as we forgive those who trespass against us. And lead us not into temptation, but deliver us from evil. Amen.
3: Hail Mary, full of grace, the Lord is with thee. Blessed art thou among women, and blessed is the fruit of thy womb, Jesus.
0: Holy Mary, Mother of God, pray for us sinners, now and at the hour of our death. Amen.
3: Hail Mary, full of grace, the Lord is with thee. Blessed art thou among women, and blessed is the fruit of thy womb, Jesus.
0: Holy Mary, Mother of God, pray for us sinners, now and at the hour of our death. Amen.
3: Hail Mary, full of grace, the Lord is with thee. Blessed art thou among women, and blessed is the fruit of thy womb, Jesus.
0: Holy Mary, Mother of God, pray for us sinners, now and at the hour of our death. Amen.
3: Hail Mary, full of grace, the Lord is with thee. Blessed art thou among women, and blessed is the fruit of thy womb, Jesus.
0: Holy Mary, Mother of God, pray for us sinners, now and at the hour of our death. Amen.
3: Hail Mary, full of grace, the Lord is with thee. Blessed art thou among women, and blessed is the fruit of thy womb, Jesus.
0: Holy Mary, Mother of God, pray for us sinners, now and at the hour of our death. Amen.
3: Hail Mary, full of grace, the Lord is with thee. Blessed art thou among women, and blessed is the fruit of thy womb, Jesus.
0: Holy Mary, Mother of God, pray for us sinners, now and at the hour of our death. Amen.
3: Hail Mary, full of grace, the Lord is with thee. Blessed art thou among women, and blessed is the fruit of thy womb, Jesus.
0: Holy Mary, Mother of God, pray for us sinners, now and at the hour of our death. Amen.
3: Hail Mary, full of grace, the Lord is with thee. Blessed art thou among women, and blessed is the fruit of thy womb, Jesus.
0: Holy Mary, Mother of God, pray for us sinners, now and at the hour of our death. Amen.
3: Hail Mary, full of grace, the Lord is with thee. Blessed art thou among women, and blessed is the fruit of thy womb, Jesus.
0: Holy Mary, Mother of God, pray for us sinners, now and at the hour of our death. Amen.
3: Hail Mary, full of grace, the Lord is with thee. Blessed art thou among women, and blessed is the fruit of thy womb, Jesus.
0: Holy Mary, Mother of God, pray for us sinners, now and at the hour of our death. Amen.
1: Glory be to the Father, and to the Son, and to the Holy Spirit.
0: As it was in the beginning, is now, and ever shall be, world without end. Amen.
2: O my Jesus, forgive us our sins. Save us from the fires of hell and lead all souls to heaven, especially those most in need of your mercy.
3: The fourth sorrowful mystery, the carrying of the cross. Our Father who art in heaven, hallowed be thy name. Thy kingdom come, thy will be done, on earth as it is in heaven.
0: Give us this day our daily bread, and forgive us our trespasses, as we forgive those who trespass against us. And lead us not into temptation, but deliver us from evil. Amen.
3: Hail Mary, full of grace, the Lord is with thee. Blessed art thou among women, and blessed is the fruit of thy womb, Jesus.
0: Holy Mary, Mother of God, pray for us sinners, now and at the hour of our death. Amen.
3: Hail Mary, full of grace, the Lord is with thee. Blessed art thou among women, and blessed is the fruit of thy womb, Jesus.
0: Holy Mary, Mother of God, pray for us sinners, now and at the hour of our death. Amen.
3: Hail Mary, full of grace, the Lord is with thee. Blessed art thou among women, and blessed is the fruit of thy womb, Jesus.
0: Holy Mary, Mother of God, pray for us sinners, now and at the hour of our death. Amen.
3: Hail Mary, full of grace, the Lord is with thee. Blessed art thou among women, and blessed is the fruit of thy womb, Jesus.
0: Holy Mary, Mother of God, pray for us sinners, now and at the hour of our death. Amen.
3: Hail Mary, full of grace, the Lord is with thee. Blessed art thou among women, and blessed is the fruit of thy womb, Jesus.
0: Holy Mary, Mother of God, pray for us sinners, now and at the hour of our death. Amen.
3: Hail Mary, full of grace, the Lord is with thee. Blessed art thou among women, and blessed is the fruit of thy womb, Jesus.
0: Holy Mary, Mother of God, pray for us sinners, now and at the hour of our death. Amen.
3: Hail Mary, full of grace, the Lord is with thee. Blessed art thou among women, and blessed is the fruit of thy womb, Jesus.
0: Holy Mary, Mother of God, pray for us sinners, now and at the hour of our death. Amen.
3: Hail Mary, full of grace, the Lord is with thee. Blessed art thou among women, and blessed is the fruit of thy womb, Jesus.
0: Holy Mary, Mother of God, pray for us sinners, now and at the hour of our death. Amen.
3: Hail Mary, full of grace, the Lord is with thee. Blessed art thou among women, and blessed is the fruit of thy womb, Jesus.
0: Holy Mary, Mother of God, pray for us sinners, now and at the hour of our death. Amen.
3: Hail Mary, full of grace, the Lord is with thee. Blessed art thou among women, and blessed is the fruit of thy womb, Jesus.
0: Holy Mary, Mother of God, pray for us sinners, now and at the hour of our death. Amen.
1: Glory be to the Father, and to the Son, and to the Holy Spirit.
0: As it was in the beginning, is now, and ever shall be, world without end. Amen.
2: O my Jesus, forgive us our sins, save us from the fires of hell, and lead all souls to heaven, especially those most in need of your mercy.
3: The fifth sorrowful mystery, the crucifixion. Our Father who art in heaven, hallowed be thy name. Thy kingdom come, thy will be done, on earth as it is in heaven.
0: Give us this day our daily bread, and forgive us our trespasses, as we forgive those who trespass against us. And lead us not into temptation, but deliver us from evil. Amen.
3: Hail Mary, full of grace, the Lord is with thee. Blessed art thou among women, and blessed is the fruit of thy womb, Jesus.
0: Holy Mary, Mother of God, pray for us sinners, now and at the hour of our death. Amen.
3: Hail Mary, full of grace, the Lord is with thee. Blessed art thou among women, and blessed is the fruit of thy womb, Jesus.
0: Holy Mary, Mother of God, pray for us sinners, now and at the hour of our death. Amen.
3: Hail Mary, full of grace, the Lord is with thee. Blessed art thou among women, and blessed is the fruit of thy womb, Jesus.
0: Holy Mary, Mother of God, pray for us sinners, now and at the hour of our death. Amen.
3: Hail Mary, full of grace, the Lord is with thee. Blessed art thou among women, and blessed is the fruit of thy womb, Jesus.
0: Holy Mary, Mother of God, pray for us sinners, now and at the hour of our death. Amen.
3: Hail Mary, full of grace, the Lord is with thee. Blessed art thou among women, and blessed is the fruit of thy womb, Jesus.
0: Holy Mary, Mother of God, pray for us sinners, now and at the hour of our death. Amen.
3: Hail Mary, full of grace, the Lord is with thee. Blessed art thou among women, and blessed is the fruit of thy womb, Jesus.
0: Holy Mary, Mother of God, pray for us sinners, now and at the hour of our death. Amen.
3: Hail Mary, full of grace, the Lord is with thee. Blessed art thou among women, and blessed is the fruit of thy womb, Jesus.
0: Holy Mary, Mother of God, pray for us sinners, now and at the hour of our death. Amen.
3: Hail Mary, full of grace, the Lord is with thee. Blessed art thou among women, and blessed is the fruit of thy womb, Jesus.
0: Holy Mary, Mother of God, pray for us sinners, now and at the hour of our death. Amen.
3: Hail Mary, full of grace, the Lord is with thee. Blessed art thou among women, and blessed is the fruit of thy womb, Jesus.
0: Holy Mary, Mother of God, pray for us sinners, now and at the hour of our death. Amen.
3: Hail Mary, full of grace, the Lord is with thee. Blessed art thou among women, and blessed is the fruit of thy womb, Jesus.
0: Holy Mary, Mother of God, pray for us sinners, now and at the hour of our death. Amen.
1: Glory be to the Father, and to the Son, and to the Holy Spirit.
0: As it was in the beginning, is now, and ever shall be, world without end. Amen.
2: O my Jesus, forgive us our sins. Save us from the fires of hell, and lead all souls to heaven, especially those most in need of your mercy. Hail, Holy Queen, Mother of Mercy, our life, our sweetness, and our hope. To thee do we cry, poor banished children of Eve. To thee do we send up our sighs, mourning and weeping in this valley of tears. Turn then, most gracious Advocate, thine eyes of mercy toward us. And after this our exile, show unto us the blessed fruit of thy womb, Jesus. O clement, O loving, O sweet Virgin Mary, pray for us, O Holy Mother of God,
0: that we may be made worthy of the promises of Christ.

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0: Easy 99.1. It is 6:22. It is Friday, June 19th. On this day back in 1862, slavery is outlawed in U.S. territories. In 1910, Father's Day is celebrated for the first time in Spokane, Washington. 1971, Carole King earns her first number one single as a performer with a double-sided hit, It's Too Late, I Feel the Earth Move. 1978, Garfield, created by Jim Davis, first appears as a comic strip. And in 1992, Batman Returns, starring Michael Keaton as Batman, Danny DeVito as the Penguin, and Michelle Pfeiffer as Catwoman, is released in theaters. Let's turn it over to Andy Carbone. He's got our 99-second news update. Good morning, Andy.
1: Thank you, Larry. Good morning, everyone. It is 66 degrees under scattered clouds in Boston. I'm Andy Carbone with your Easy 99.1, 99-second update. A federal judge will not be dismissing a falsification of records charge against State Representative Chris Flanagan. An attorney for the Democratic lawmaker filed a motion to drop the charge since it falls under state and not federal jurisdiction. The first Barnstable district lawmaker is facing 13 criminal charges for allegedly abusing his position with the Home Builders Association on the Cape to steal tens of thousands of dollars from the organization's bank accounts. In addition to the falsification of records, Flanagan is charged with wire fraud, money laundering, and filing false tax returns. Barnstable police are still trying to track down the vandal who targeted one of the town's flock safety surveillance cameras. Just before midnight on Monday, a driver saw someone wearing a ski mask using a 2x4 to take out the camera set up in Katuit on Route 28, along with a solar panel that powers it. The camera takes pictures of every passing vehicle, and police use the images to help solve crimes. Oddly enough, the camera did not capture any photos of the suspect, who fled and avoided a responding canine unit. Massachusetts will not be taking part in the Great American Fair that begins on June 25th. It's a 16-day event on the National Mall in Washington, D.C., celebrating the country's 250th anniversary. Governor Moore Healey cited the cost of sending equipment and staff to D.C. as the reason. Several other states, including Connecticut and Rhode Island, also declined a role in the celebration, which is being hosted by President Donald Trump's Freedom 250 nonprofit group. And Motorcycle Week in Laconia, New Hampshire, continues for a few more days, but so far turnout has been low. Organizers say attendance is down between 20 and 25% compared to previous years. That's being attributed to several factors, such as the economy and fewer tourists wanting to travel from Canada. Despite the early struggles, officials hope attendance will increase this weekend. The event wraps up on Sunday.
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1: Elsewhere news around the nation this morning, Toy Story 5 could see the biggest opening of the year at the box office. It's projected to make between $145 and $150 million in its debut this weekend. Toy Story 5 hits theaters today. In sports, yesterday afternoon at Fenway Park, the Red Sox wrapped up a six-game homestand by making it 8 losses in their last 10 games after falling to the Toronto Blue Jays 4-3. Tonight in Seattle, the Local 9 take on the Mariners. First pitch is at 10:10. And this afternoon in Seattle, the World Cup resumes as the United States faces Australia in a group stage game at 3. Tonight at Boston Stadium, Scotland plays Morocco in a group stage game. First kick is at 6 o'clock.
2: Making your ride easy with a report on the roads from the Wareham Ford Traffic Center.
1: Taking the first look at the Friday morning commute, the final commute for the work week officially underway. Traveling on the expressway right now, since it's a holiday, it's wide open. 10-minute ride in and out of Boston. No delays in the HOV lane. Do want to remind you, the HOV lane southbound opens at 1 o'clock this afternoon for the World Cup match tonight in Foxborough. Traveling on Route 3, no problems right now from Plymouth to Braintree. Lower into 128-93 moving well. No issues on 24-95 as you go between Rhode Island and 128-93. 195, 295, and 495 currently wide open, and there are no issues getting on and off the Cape with the Bourne, Sagamore Bridges. Checking the MBTA on the commuter rail. Service is suspended today on the Franklin-Foxborough line. Shuttle buses are in place between Forge Park 495 and Walpole to connect with the Providence line at Canton Junction. 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
11: Set up with a westerly flow due to some low pressure that is situated over southeastern Canada. Weak high pressure over the central part of the country here. And we are looking at mostly sunny skies. A little warm. We should be in the upper 70s. We're headed to 83. Tonight clear for the evening, early part of the evening. Turning mostly cloudy. Overnight low 64, but back to the sunshine Saturday. Headed up to 82. Scattered showers and thunderstorms are possible for our Sunday with a high near 80. I'm Jeff Eno at the Weather Channel.
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Feel Good Favorites continue with the Alan Parsons Project. Here's Don't Answer Me.

0: 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Who's this?
1: Sean.
0: Sean, you got a gift card to Montelio's Bakery. They got locations in Braintree, Brockton, Quincy, Weymouth, inside Prebity's in Hanover, and Jordan's Furniture in Avon. Congratulations.
1: Excellent. Thank you.
0: You're welcome. Got anything fun planned this weekend? Are we a dad?
1: I am a dad.
0: Well, happy early Father's Day to you.
1: Thank you.
0: So anything fun going on? You're going to be doing some grilling? What are you going to be doing?
1: That's exactly what I want to do. I want to use my new grill that I got.
0: There you go. I love to hear that. Well, Sean, you enjoy your Father's Day weekend, and you tell everybody who just made you a winner this morning.
1: Oh, that's easy. Easy 99.1. I just

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0: Well, Colorado billionaire Mark Stevens recently purchased an apartment complex in Steamboat Springs and converted it into affordable housing for local workers. The 104-unit property now offers rents well below typical market rates to residents who work at least 30 hours a week in the community. And tenants say the lower costs have allowed them to stay in Steamboat Springs and continue working there despite rising housing prices. So that's today's feel-good moment.
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0: 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Morning, Andy. How those roads looking?
2: Overall, it's a fine ride on a Friday morning. The exception, the expressway northbound. You stop and go Morrissey Boulevard to a crash at the Dorchester Yacht Club. Delays continue Columbia Road to an accident involving a car and a box truck on the off-ramp to Southampton Street. HOV lane backed up near the gas tank 18 minutes into the city. Reminder, on the expressway southbound, the HOV lane is going to open at 1 o'clock this afternoon for the World Cup match tonight in Foxborough. Heading out on Route 3, no major hangups hanging in the Braintree. Lower 93 South, reduced speeds passing Route 24 in Randolph. Driving on 24 northbound, that's congested Route 44 in Raynham. The crash blocking the two left lanes at 495. 95 north, to tap the brakes at the ramps to 120 in Canton. 195, 295, and 495 still moving well, and no major delays getting on and off the Cape with the Bourne. 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

Pet Shop Boys, Easy 99.1, just after 7 o'clock. Gorgeous day out. It is Friday, TGIF. Hop on that Reader's Harvard Supply text line, 508-746-9991. Let me know what you want to hear as you get closer to that weekend and get ready for work. 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
1: What? A date. I don't got one.
2: Oh, that's so funny. I thought I just heard Vinny Barbarino say he don't got a date.
1: That's right, Arnold. I don't got a date. And on account of that, I was afraid to come here and show up in front of you guys.
2: Oh, Vinny, Vinny, Vinny. Hey, it's okay. You showed me how to act with a date. I could show you how to act without a date.
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4: Thanks, Larry. Good morning. It's 68 degrees in Boston. I'm Andy Carbone with your easy 99.1, 99-second update. A 28-year-old woman who was 8 months pregnant is dead, as well as her unborn baby. And another person was shot after police say she crashed her SUV into the Sturbridge Plaza Hotel just off of Route 84 in Sturbridge early yesterday morning before opening fire and taking her own life. Initial reports say the woman had driven into the hotel to find two people she knew. The innocent victim was in the lobby. That person is currently in critical but stable condition at UMass Memorial Medical Center in Worcester. That person was not one of the people she was looking for. The name of the woman and the victim have not been released as officials continue to investigate. The state's top transit official, Philip Eng, the general manager of the MBTA, is being accused of pulling an employee's hair back in 2024. Eng has apologized and acknowledged that his actions were a mistake. The incident occurred during a work dinner in November of 2024. The employee reportedly said the gesture was highly inappropriate, but did not file a formal complaint. Now that employee is negotiating to leave her job with the T. A reminder about the danger of having an outdoor shower after a mirror sparked a blaze on the exterior of a home in Mashpee Tuesday afternoon. Firefighters quickly doused the flames, but it was started by the outdoor mirror next to the outdoor shower reflecting sunlight onto the side of the home. Fire officials say outdoor mirrors should be moved out of direct sunlight, and they should be covered when not in use. And Boston and Glasgow, Scotland are becoming sister cities next year. Boston Mayor Michelle Wu signed a letter of intent yesterday to establish a partnership. The cities plan to work together on education, climate, innovation, and the arts. Officials will finalize the agreement when Glasgow's Lord Provost visits Boston next April. There's been an influx of Scottish fans for the World Cup matches in Foxborough. Elsewhere, news around the nation this morning. Today is Juneteenth, the federal holiday commemorating the end of slavery here in the United States. Banks, post offices, and government offices will be closed. In sports, Isaiah Kinnifluffa and Caleb Durbin hit back-to-back home runs in the bottom of the eighth, but it wasn't enough. As the Red Sox were defeated by the Toronto Blue Jays 4-3 at Fenway Park in a matinee yesterday. The Red Sox were on the field in Seattle tonight, opening up a six-game West Coast road trip with the first of three against the Mariners at 10-10. With Ranger Suarez on the hill. The World Cup continues in Seattle today, with the United States getting back on the pitch for a group stage match versus Australia. First kick is at 3 o'clock. And Morocco plays Scotland at Boston Stadium tonight in a group stage match at 6.
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4: Taking the list look at the Friday morning commute expressway, northbound's packed in from Freeport Street to a crash at the Dorchester Yacht Club. And delays continue from Columbia Road to an accident involving a car and a box truck on the off-ramp to Southampton Street. HOV lane busy near the exit, 16 minutes into Boston. Southbound the expressway a bit busy from Savin Hill to the Dorchester Yacht Club. A reminder, the HOV lane on the expressway southbound opens at 1 o'clock this afternoon for the World Cup match in Foxborough tonight. Traveling on Route 3, no major problems as you go from Pembroke to Braintree. Route 3 southbound, you hit the brakes approaching the Sagamore Bridge. Lower 93 South, reduced speeds passing Route 24 in Randolph. If you're traveling on 24 northbound, that is currently crowded from Route 44 in Renham, the scene of an earlier crash at 495. 95 North, hit the brakes at the ramps to 128-93 in Canton. 195, 295, and 495, you're still moving well. Coming on the Cape at the Bourne Bridge, that's starting to get busy as well. Checking the MBTA on the commuter rail. Service is suspended. Today on the Franklin-Foxborough line, shuttle buses will be in place between Forge Park 495 and Walpole to connect with the Providence line at Canton Junction. 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I'm going to make your ride easy. I'm Andy Carbone.
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13: Won't quite make it out of the weekend without opportunities for some rain, but we will pick it up. As a matter of fact, once we get into the work week, we will see decent opportunities for the showers as we go from Monday into Tuesday, and there will be the threat for some heavy rain. Now, for today, mostly sunny, and we'll head up to 83. Tonight, clear during the early evening, turning mostly cloudy, low 64. Saturday, sunny, headed up to 82. And then for Sunday, mostly sunny, but scattered showers and storms possible for the afternoon. Jeff Eno at the Weather Channel.
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Today's the day, Fast Ferry Friday. 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When you hear it, be caller 10. 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Here's Alan O'Day.

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0: Billy Vera in the Beaters at this moment. Easy 99.1. It is 7:49. So we learn a lot from our dads. Got Father's Day coming up on Sunday. From turning the lights off when we leave the room to how we change a tire on the car. But the lessons don't stop there. Just in time for Father's Day, a new survey looks at the lasting impact dads have on Americans. Over 70% say they still follow at least some of the financial lessons their parents taught them growing up. Across all those financial lessons learned from mom and dad, investing is one people wish they were taught more about. For 17% of respondents, their father was the single greatest influence in how they think they're about their money, while 30% say both parents influence them equally, and 31% credit their mom as the biggest influence. But people say that their dad taught them the most about investing, financial independence, about 27% there, and as the ultimate goal, planning for the future and avoiding or managing debt. And that early education is important, as many Americans carry on those lessons into adulthood. More than 4 in 10 say that they still follow most of what their parents taught them about money. 29% follow some of them, and only 4% say that they often do the opposite of what they were taught. But overall, this Sunday, make sure you, give dad his day and let him know that you love him and give him that that tie and cologne.
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0: 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Good morning, Andy. How those roads looking?
2: Thanks, Larry. The foolishness even happens on a Friday holiday. It's that time of the morning. Both sides of the expressway now having problems. Northbound, residual delays past the scene of earlier crashes at the Dorchester Yacht Club, as well as the off-ramp to Southampton Street. HOV lane backed up near the exit, 12 minutes into the city. Southbound, busy Columbia Road to Freeport Street, Bryan Avenue toward Fernsbrook Parkway, 16 minutes tunnel to the split. A reminder, the HOV lane southbound opens at 1 o'clock this afternoon for the World Cup match tonight in Foxborough. Traveling on Route 3 southbound, you're slowing from Route 6, the Sagamore Bridge. Lower 93 south, reduced speeds passing Route 24 on Randolph. 24 north, you tap the brakes, the Randolph merge. 95 north, some company with you after the Dedham Trail passing Canton to the ramps at 128-93. 195, 295, and 495 still moving well. Traveling on 25 eastbound, starting to bunch up as you go between Route 6 and the Bourne Bridge. Down on the Cape, 20 southbound stall coming off the Bourne Bridge, getting around the Bourne Rotary. Then watch out for a work crew in the left lane after the Bourne Rotary. 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
1: That is right. 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It's Bob Seger and the Silver Bullet Band. 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

0: Forever in Blue Jeans, Neil Diamond, Easy 99.1. Or as my mother used to say, dungarees. Remember those? I don't know if they're the same thing. I think so, because they look the same. But 819, and remember those reward systems you used to have as a kid, specifically like the gold stars? Well, apparently certain adults are rewarding themselves with those kind of stars, using sticker charts to reward themselves for good behavior. Users of the motivation system give themselves things like gold stars for everything from, let's say, going to the gym to, cut down on social drinking or activities, and even avoiding their exes. Experts say that the charts work because they provide small rewards and create accountability, which is huge, which makes long-term goals feel more achievable. Experts do warn, though, that people shouldn't rely too heavily on those stickers. I tried to make it through without laughing, but I'm just picturing. Hey, good job, Jim. You went to the gym. Here's a star. Says people shouldn't rely too heavily using these stickers because people who use the system too much could return to their old behavior once they stop giving themselves rewards. What? You're out of stickers? Well, I guess it's back to the old ways. But, whatever works, right? Let's turn it over to Andy Carbone. He's got our 99-second news update brought to you by Plymouth ENT, Plymouth Ears, Nose, and Throat locations. There's one near you in Plymouth, Bourne, Hyannis, Weymouth, and online at PlymouthENT.com. Start hearing life again. Good morning, Andy.
1: Thank you, Larry. Good morning, everyone. It is 70 degrees under mainly sunny skies in Boston. I'm Andy Carbone with your Easy 99.1, 99-second update. 35-year-old Lindsay Clancy, the Duxbury mother accused of killing her three young children back in 2023, returned to Plymouth District Court yesterday for a pretrial hearing where the judge ruled on several motions regarding evidence the prosecution seeks to include in the case. Clancy has another court hearing on July 13th. Jury selection begins on July 20th. The trial is expected to last between 4 to 6 weeks. The Cape and Islands District Attorney's Office has released the name of the man who died after being pulled from Wake by Pond in Mashpee Monday night. 22-year-old Gabriel Barboza of West Yarmouth was declared dead after he was taken to Falmouth Hospital. At this time, the circumstances of his death are not considered to be suspicious. The Massachusetts Supreme Judicial Court has ruled a question that would cut the state income tax from 5% down to 4% cannot be on the November ballot. The court said the summary of the question prepared by the state attorney general's office did not inform voters that the question, if passed, would also cut the state's long-term capital gains tax rate. Supporters of the question argued the state is too expensive for residents and businesses. Opponents counted that the proposal would cut $5 billion in state revenue annually if it became law. And the Cape is set to learn how many beach days it could have this summer. Locally celebrated weather forecaster Doug DeCohog will be making his prediction tomorrow afternoon at the 18th annual Quahog Day event at Shipwrecked in Falmouth. Officials with the Cape Cod Chamber of Commerce said Doug was right on the money last year with his prediction of 80 summer beach days. West Yarmouth native and Channel 5 news anchor Doug Meehan will MC the event, which runs from 1 o'clock until 3 o'clock. Elsewhere, news around the nation and the world this morning. Peace talks between the United States and Iran set for today in Geneva, Switzerland have been canceled. The two sides were set to discuss implementing the 14-point agreement to end the war. The White House says it looks forward to beginning the talks as soon as possible. In sports, yesterday afternoon at Fenway Park, the Red Sox dropped their fourth in a row, losing 4-3 to Toronto Blue Jays, getting swept in a three-game series. Tonight in Seattle, the Sox go up against the Mariners. First pitch is at 10:10. This afternoon in Seattle, in the World Cup, the United States battles Australia in a group stage game at 3 o'clock. Tonight at Boston Stadium, Scotland takes on Morocco in a group stage game. First kick is at 6 o'clock. And yesterday, news off the ice, the Bruins announced that Patrice Bergeron's number 37 will be retired next season. Bergeron spent his entire 19-year career wearing the black and gold, winning the Stanley Cup back in 2011. He'll be the 14th player to have his number retired by the Bees.
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1: Taking the latest look at the Friday morning commute expressway northbound, no major issues getting into the city, the HOV lane rolling right along. It's a 10-minute ride into Boston. Southbound Expressway, busy Columbia Road to a crash before Granite Avenue. Delays continue down toward Fernsburg Parkway. 19 minutes, tunnel to the split. Reminder, the HOV lane southbound opens at 1 o'clock this afternoon because of the World Cup. Driving on Route 3 northbound, no major issues getting up to the expressway with 3 southbound and slows. Route 6, the Sagamore Bridge. Lower 93 south, reduced speeds passing Route 24 and Randolph. Heading out on 128, that's working well. As you go between Canton and Denham. Traveling anytime soon on 24... hit the brakes at the Randolph Merge northbound. 95 northbound a bit slow at the ramps to 128 93 in Canton. 195, 295, and 495 still moving well. 25 eastbound crawling from Route 6 to the Bourne Bridge on the Cape. 20 southbound stall coming off the Bourne Bridge getting around the Bourne Rotary. the work crew that was set up after the Boeing rotary, that is picked up. Checking the MBTA and the commuter rail service suspended today on the Franklin-Foxborough line. The shuttle buses will be in place between Forge Park 495 and Walpole to connect Providence Line at Canton Junction. There are delays currently up to 15 minutes on the Kingston Line inbound between Braintree and South Station, and delays up to 15 minutes on the Providence-Stoughton Line inbound between Providence and South Station. 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
11: Set up with a westerly flow due to some low pressure that is situated over southeastern Canada. Weak high pressure over the central part of the country here. And we are looking at mostly sunny skies. A little warm. We should be in the upper 70s. We're headed to 83. Tonight clear for the evening, early part of the evening. Turning mostly cloudy. Overnight low 64. But back to the sunshine Saturday. Headed up to 82. Scattered showers and thunderstorms are possible for our Sunday with a high near 80. I'm Jeff Eno at the Weather Channel.
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0: The late great George Michael, Easy 99.1. That's right. We lost him, what was it, 10 years ago in December? That's Father Figure, released in 1987. And there's a book out called Tonight, The Music Seems So Loud, The Meaning of George Michael. You know, of course, the title is a lyric from his 1984 smash hit, Careless Whisper. And it was written by Sathnam Singera and nails his colors to the mast in the first few pages. He says, George Michael does not get the acknowledgement he deserves. He notes that while there are countless books out there which seriously analyze the music and lyrics of the Beatles, Bob Dylan, Prince, and Taylor Swift, when it comes to George Michael, very few go beyond the soap opera of his life, and that the obsession with his biography continues to blind people to this day. Now, if we approach the book as a straightforward biography rather than a musical analysis that it's presented as, then it's a fine, detailed, intelligent work. It also strikes a fine balance between the integrity of biographical writing and the readability of narrative nonfiction. Now, this book just came out, I want to say June 4th. And it's available on Amazon, so well worth the time for both existing George Michael fans and those yet to be converted. So check it out. And again, the name of the book is Tonight the Music Seems So Loud, The Meaning of George Michael.
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0: 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Morning, Andy. How are those roads looking?
2: Final look at the roads on a Friday morning. The expressway northbound, no delays getting into the city. It's a 10-minute ride. The HOV lane also wide open. Southbound expressway, busy Columbia Road, the scene of an earlier crash up before Granite Avenue. Delays continue down to Southampton Street, currently a 20-minute ride, tunnel to the split. A reminder, the HOV lane southbound opens at 1 o'clock this afternoon because of the World Cup match tonight in Foxborough. Route 3 southbound, slowing for Route 18 in Weymouth, passing the Derby Street lane drop in Hingham. And you slow again for Route 6, the Sagamore Bridge. Lower 93 southbound, some volume passing Route 24 in Randolph. 24 north, to tap the brakes, the Randolph merge. 95 north, a bit slow at the ramps. 128, 93 in Canton. Route 140 northbound, is an accident scene in the left lane at Stephen Street in Taunton. If you're currently traveling on 25 eastbound, you're backed up Route 6 of the Bowen Bridge and on the Cape 20 southbound stall coming off the Bowen Bridge, getting around the Bowen Rotary. Check in the MBTA on the commuter rail. Service is suspended today on the Franklin-Foxborough line as shuttle buses will be in place between Forge Park 495 and Walpole to connect with the Providence line at Canton Junction. And there are currently delays up to 15 minutes on the Providence-Stoughton line inbound between Providence and South Station. 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You're in good hands with Allstate. 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I'm going to make your ride easy. I'm Andy Carboni.
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And it is Friday, TGIF. 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

0: Natalie Cole. Our Love, Easy 99.1. It is 9:24. It is Friday, June 19th. And on this day back in 1862, slavery is outlawed in U.S. territories. 1910, Father's Day is celebrated for the first time in Spokane, Washington. 1971, Carole King earns her first number one single as a performer with the double-sided hit, It's Too Late, and I Feel the Earth Move. 1978, Garfield, created by Jim Davis, that first appears as a comic strip. And in 1992, Batman Returns, starring Michael Keaton as Batman, Danny DeVito as the Penguin, and Michelle Pfeiffer as Catwoman, is released in theaters. More feel-good favorites on the way next, coming up on Easy 99.1.
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1: Quite make it out of the weekend without opportunities for some rain, but we will pick it up. As a matter of fact, once we get into the work week, we will see decent opportunities for the showers as we go from Monday into Tuesday, and there will be the threat for some heavy rain. Now for today, mostly sunny, and we'll head up to 83. Tonight, clear during the early evening, turning mostly cloudy, low 64. Saturday, sunny, headed up to 82. And then for Sunday, mostly sunny, but scattered showers and storms possible for the afternoon. Jeff Eno at the Weather Channel.
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We give away another Escape to the Cape this Monday morning at 8:45. 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Feel Good Favorites continue with Mike and the Mechanics. Here's the Living Years.

0: That's Queen. Easy 99.1. 950. Good morning, Rob Hogan.
1: Hello.
0: Friday is here.
1: It is.
0: And made an announcement either yesterday or today.
1: Uh-huh.
0: They got that new Spider-Man movie coming out.
1: Yes.
0: And usually with a big movie, they kind of make their own popcorn holders.
1: Yeah. Something fun.
0: One of my favorite ones is when they re-released Back to the Future. So they got the DeLorean one where the gullwing doors come up and then the popcorn pops.
1: Uh-huh.
0: That's the one I want. You can still get it on eBay, actually, which is good.
1: Yeah, just a little.
0: Less than $100, which is good.
1: Oh, really?
0: Yeah, not
1: it's
0: too
1: cheaper
0: bad.
1: Cheaper than I thought.
0: But the new Spider-Man one has, it's a building.
1: And get
0: it
1: out.
0: It has him on the side of it and has the popcorn on the top. So let me see if I can bring this up so you can see what it's all about. I think it's over here. Where was it? There was that. I think it's down here. There it is right there.
1: Oh, wow.
0: Yeah.
1: So they got him. Where do you have to go to get one of these?
0: Oh, the movie theater.
1: Any one of the movie theaters?
0: Well, wherever. I guess wherever they're showing it.
1: Okay.
0: I guess you
1: What's
0: would have to check.
1: What's the opening date on it? Do you know?
0: July 31st, I believe, is that
1: All right.
0: One.
1: We got a little bit to wait.
0: Yep. So it's called Spider-Man Brand New Day.
1: Yeah. No, I've heard good things.
0: So this is the latest one where Tom Holland, I think his name is.
1: Yes.
0: He's the latest Spider-Man.
1: Uh-huh.
0: So this, I mean, I don't know if this is the fourth or the fifth movie, but yeah, I would think, and he's already like, with, after a few movies go by, I mean, we're talking about like 10, 12 years. So
1: right.
0: They got to think, who's going to be the next Spider-Man? So he's already,
1: it's a dilemma.
0: He's already calling out this kid. I forget what the kid's name is, but he's saying this kid is a great actor.
1: Oh, he's chosen the predecessor.
0: So he's putting his two cents, spider sense,
1: okay,
0: into picking this kid as the new Spider-Man.
1: Pay attention to that.
0: He still haven't figured out who the next James Bond will be.
1: No, I know there's been a lot of that going around, but they haven't zeroed in on something yet.
0: And names have been thrown around, but they're like, hey, no, I appreciate it, but a lot of them saying, like, James Bond should be British.
1: Yeah, well, he kind of started that way, didn't he?
0: Yeah, I mean, Sean Connery had that.
1: Yeah.
0: Well, Sean Connery is more from, like, Scotland, I think, right?
1: You see, it's all about Scotland, though.
0: But, I mean, these actors are pretty versatile with their accents, so.
1: Yeah.
0: It's like, I mean, the first person that popped into my head, remember the movie Who Framed Roger Rabbit?
1: Mm-hmm.
0: Bob Hoskins, I think his name was, who played Eddie.
1: Yeah.
0: He had that voice in that movie, but off camera, he sounded exactly like when he was in Hook.
1: Yeah.
0: That's his real voice.
1: Huh.
0: That was his real voice, I should say.
1: Some people can pull it off.
0: Yeah. So.
1: Good.
0: We'll see, and something to look forward to when you go to the movies. I don't know what that is. This is like a combo container. It's like a Spider-Man hand, and it's got like a web thing
1: really
0: coming out. I don't know what that is.
1: Figure that out.
0: I thought that was the popcorn holder. I'm like, oh, that looks a little weird.
1: That's weird.
0: It's a popcorn container. I don't know what that is, but
1: yeah,
0: be on the lookout for that.
1: One.
0: Later on this summer when the movies kick off, and we're about 2 days left until summer, so that'll hit over the weekend.
1: Yeah,
0: Sunday
1: morning.
0: Enjoy yourselves, and might be a little rain here and there, but overall, I think it might be an enjoyable weekend for sunshine.
1: Mostly.
0: And bringing in the sunshine in the summertime and whatnot. But Rob Hogan's up next. He's got the Back in the Day Easy Cafe coming up at noon. We got a 2-hour theme just for you. And what is that theme?
1: Songs that have a name in the title.
0: Oh, okay. So if you got a song with a particular name in the title, make sure you
1: lots
0: go to
1: of those to pick from
0: Facebook page. Got the Reader's Harvard Supply text line 508-746-9991. 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We'll talk again Monday morning 6 a.m. right here on Easy 99.1. Have a great day.
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12: 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This hour-

Is it 99.1 little after 10 o'clock? It's Rob Hogan. Welcome in. Friday. Look at that. We made it. Weekend on deck. Just cruising towards that. Maybe some of you guys started your weekend already. Good for you. And feel good favorites. Get you through this Friday. Michael Jackson coming up. Got some Van Morrison. And Taylor Dane coming along, too. Now, Donna Summer is on the radio. Imagine.

Easy 99.1. Of course, Friday, our favorite day of the week. And, well, good to have you doing a little island hopping. Fast Ferry Friday on that C Street Fast Ferry. 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

I was wondering, you know, if you could keep on, because the force, it's got a lot of power, and it makes me feel like it makes me feel

0: Izzy, and then on point one, Michael Jackson, Don't Stop. And we were saying that last night, Please Stop, as a matter of fact. I was honored to be asked to be the host of the 13th annual summer soiree for the Arc of the South Shore. And we battled the wind and the rain and all kinds of crazy things from Mother Nature, but turned out to be a fantastic night. So kudos to them, and off to Brenda and the crew down there. A fine job, and everybody that came out. Nice to meet so many folks, and we had amazing food, and what a fashion show those people can put on. People from the Arc working that runway. So good time, and appreciate all of the contributions from everybody who came out there, and what an amazing group they are. 75 years of doing great things here on the South Shore, so high five to them, all right? Certainly looking different weather-wise today as we head into the weekend, and Terry is not back with us. Terry, 2 days, and that was enough for her. Back to retirement she goes until she has another guest spot. But we'll check in with the Weather Channel. We'll get the weekend details. Those are coming up next.
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7: We'll go through the weekend almost rain-free. By the time we hit the afternoon Sunday, we'll see chances for scattered showers and storms, but it looks like it's really going to come down once we get into the work week. Monday and Tuesday, we'll see opportunities for the showers, and especially for Monday and a Monday night, maybe some heavy rain. For today, mostly sunny, low 80s. Tonight, clear, early evening, and then turning mostly cloudy, low 64. Saturday, back to the sunshine, high of 82. Sunday, mostly sunny, scattered showers and storms possible for the afternoon. Jeff Eno at the Weather Channel.
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You see that at 9.1. Of course, that's a new Toy Story movie coming out. So our quick quiz coming up just after 11 o'clock. The focus will be the very first Toy Story film. All right. I'll take you back. Your chance to win coming up.

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0: Catch them and much more this week with me, Barry Scott, on the Lost 45s. Records you never thought you'd hear again. We'll feature songs about summer. Guests include Richard Marx, Bobby Goldsboro, the Brady Bunch's Barry Williams, Terry Jacks, and Ron Altback of Celebration and King Harvest. There's a hot threefer and plenty of rarities. So miss the Lost 45s, America's largest music and interview library. 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

Easy 99.1, a little after 11 o'clock. Quick quiz time on this Friday. And got a guess for today's question. Got to use the Reader's Hardwood Supply text line to get it to us. 508-746-9991. Up for grabs. Pair of tickets to see an evening with Changes in Latitudes, America's premier Jimmy Buffett tribute show. That will be at the South Shore Music Circus coming up Saturday, July the 11th. Of course, Toy Story 5 in theaters today. How did we get to this, right? Seems like we just watched the first one, but certainly been a while. So our question, we're going back to the original Toy Story film. And you need to know the answer to this. Which of these was not a character in the original Toy Story film? Would that be Slinky Dog, Rex, Rafiki, or was it Andy? All right. Which of these characters was not featured in the original Toy Story film? Slinky Dog, Rex, Rafiki, or Andy? All right. Text your guest now. Winner coming up a little bit, about 11:45. Good luck.

Z99.1. How about barely one heartbeat? I'm talking about those Boston Red Sox losers again yesterday. Got swept out of town by the Blue Jays. They are thankfully on the West Coast for the weekend. Who's happier than Alex Cora about this time? That poor guy who's managing now, which is Chad Tracy. Wishes he was back in Worcester. Go figure.

0: Easy 99.1, 1122 Friday, working our way towards that weekend, and of course coming up at noontime, 2 hours, Back in the Day Easy Cafe, songs that feature names in the title. That's what we'll be doing from noon till 2, so we've got a list going on the Facebook page, or you can just hang on to your request until noontime. In the meantime, quick quiz, if you haven't gotten a guess in yet, a little bit of time to do that. Got to use the Reader's Hardwood Supply text line at 508-746-9991. On the line, a pair of tickets to see An Evening with Changes in Latitudes. It's America's premier Jimmy Buffett tribute show coming up at the South Shore Music Circus on July the 11th. And the question for you on this day that's Toy Story 5 makes its way into theaters: which one of these was not a character in the original Toy Story film, okay? Was it Slinky Dog, Rex, Rafiki, or Andy, all right? So I'm looking for who was not featured in that film. Text your guest now, and we'll get that winner coming up in a little bit. Pretty decent day to get our weekend started. We got the Weather Channel forecast. What does the weekend hold in store? We'll find out. Ocean State.
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10: Got a mostly sunny day as we head up to the low 80s. Tonight clear for the early evening, then we'll turn mostly cloudy, head back to 64. Saturday, we head up to 82 for the high as we keep it just a few degrees on the higher side of average with the sunshine, of course. And then as we get into our Sunday, we are looking at mostly sunny skies. Scattered showers and thunderstorms are possible for the afternoon. We'll top out around 80. Showers are likely Monday into Monday night, and then again Tuesday. For Monday, could see heavy rain. Jeff Eno at the Weather Channel.
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0: KZ 99.1 11:33. It's Friday, cruising towards that weekend, and you can come out of the darkness. It's fine.
1: Is it?
0: We have for some reason the air conditioning in this room is on. It's like turbo overdrive.
1: It feels like winter in here.
0: So you know when you go to like Stop and Shop and you're in that frozen food aisle?
1: Yes.
0: And you have a tank top or something on, shorts, and you have like the goosebumps in 2 seconds? That's what it's like here.
1: Mm-hmm.
0: See my fingers? That's why they're blue. It's pretty
2: now,
0: cool.
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0: Yeah, it's a thing anyway.
1: Mm-hmm.
0: I mean, I look on the bright side. It's better than sweating.
1: Yes, I would much rather that.
0: You know what I mean?
1: Mm-hmm.
0: We're glass half full.
1: Yes. We are.
0: For the
1: optimistic
0: moment.
1: Optimistic here.
0: That's right. All right, what's doing?
1: Well, Ferris Bueller is celebrating its 40th anniversary this year, which
0: there
1: is
0: I go.
1: Crazy.
0: Feeling old again.
1: Sorry.
0: Uh-huh.
1: But there is a book that was released this week called You're My Hero, The Story of the World's Most Famous Day Off.
0: Cool.
1: And it came out on Tuesday.
0: Who wrote that? So was it some cast member or just no? Random person?
1: It's Jason Clamm.
0: Okay.
1: I don't know if that's a cast member or not. I don't know everybody in the cast.
0: All right. Well, he's not one of the more well-known ones.
1: No.
0: I suppose.
1: No.
0: So.
1: But
0: we'll do a little research. We'll check into it.
1: I will do some research for you.
0: Okay.
1: Speaking of well-known, Matthew McConaughey and Woody Harrelson are reuniting on an Apple TV series later this fall.
0: Oh, okay.
1: Have you heard the rumor that they could be brothers?
0: I have not. What do you mean they could be?
1: Apparently,
0: they just started trying to figure this out? Not sure?
1: It's been a rumor for a very long time.
0: Really?
1: One of their fathers and one of their mothers, I don't remember who, had a relationship.
0: Huh.
1: And I guess there's similarities between the two.
0: That's confusing, but okay.
1: I know. But the show is kind of a riff off of like, whoa, we just found out that we're brothers. But that premieres in September.
0: Uh-huh.
1: I'll remind you.
0: Thank you.
1: When it comes out.
0: I'm old, I forget.
1: No, don't say that. We're optimistic here.
0: Oh, that's right. I forgot. See? That's what I'm saying. It's how quickly it happens.
1: Mm-hmm. But lastly, let us go back to Toy Story.
0: Toy Story 5.
1: Toy Story 5 is in theaters now.
0: Yes.
1: I heard it's getting great reviews.
0: Yeah, me too.
1: Very excited to see that.
0: Yeah, and if the kids get out of school, Monday, Tuesday do not look so hot. So perhaps
1: that could be something
0: to
1: do. A
0: little movie day. Sure mm-hmm. thing. All right.
1: But for now, I'm Jordan, and that's The Buzz, brought to you by Deanie's Teenies.
0: All right. Have a fantastic weekend.
1: You too.

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0: Easy 99.1, London 54, just about that time. For all those doors open momentarily, back in the DC Cafe. 2 hours on this Friday, songs that feature a name in the title, all right? Looking for songs with a person's name in it, in the title, that is. It's been a week. All right, so you can call, you can text 508-746-9991, and quick quiz wrap up for today. Got to get to that first. Toy Story 5 in theaters today, getting some good reviews. Have to check that out. But for you of more immediate attention here, the question, which of these was not a character in the original Toy Story film? Was that Slinky Dog, Rex, Rafiki, or Andy? Nick Campbell is over there in Plymouth. He knew it was Rafiki. Rafiki actually featured in The Lion King, and Nick's got himself a pair of tickets to see An Evening with Changes in Latitudes. It's America's premier Jimmy Buffett tribute show coming up at the South Shore Music Circus on July 11th. Enjoy the show. Thank everybody else for playing along, and we'll play along with songs with names in the title. That's coming up next.
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0: All right, here we go. Weekend time, and looking like a fine couple of days here. You want to get out and about. Kids are out of school, maybe. Of course, Father's Day is coming up. How about you hit the road to Prisco's? They're on Route 18 in Bridgewater. Hey, it's Rob Hogan, and if you're still looking for something for dear old dad, they are chock full of great, unique gifts. All these sports teams are represented over there at Prisco's. They got hoodies, they got shot glasses, they got hats, they've got everything you can think about, signs for the man cave, and everything beyond. Every time I go in there, I go, where the heck did they find this? But they found it, and you can find it at Prisco's, all right? You know what else you can find? Everything you need for a little cookout. If you're going to have the grill fired up for dad, well, of course, make sure you get the propane. Otherwise, it's not going to get fired much at all. You fill it up 6 times at Prisco's. The 7th is free. It's on them. How about that? 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Dom's sausage. 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You can pick them up right there at Prisco's. 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
0: This one, so he's going to knock it off first thing here. Songs with names in the title, and Steve Forbird singing about Romeo.

0: Z99.1, back in the day, Z Cafe. Songs with names in the title, Climbing Up Jacob's Ladder. That one is for Jimmy off the Reader's Hardwood Supply text line. Thank you so much for checking in. And let's see, let's go off to the telephone. Z99.1, hi.
1: Good afternoon, Rob.
0: Hi, Noreen. What are you doing?
1: I'm doing nothing, just listening to the radio and relaxing.
0: Okay, very nice. You got any weekend plans?
1: No.
0: No. Okay. All right. Well, sometimes no is a good thing.
1: Yeah.
0: Yeah. You just do
1: I just got out of the hospital.
0: No, what happened?
1: I was having chest pains.
0: Oh, dear. I hope you're all set now and you're all good on your way to feeling much better.
1: Yeah, I'm all good.
0: All right. Well, it's good to hear your voice. I'm glad you're back home.
1: Thank you.
0: All right. What can we play for you?
1: Beth.
0: Beth from Kiss.
1: Yes.
0: All right. I will take care of that for you, and glad to hear you're feeling better, hon.
1: Thank you.
0: Bye-bye.

0: Ooh, here's another great song requested by you. We forgot about this one. On the Back in the Day Easy Cafe.
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0: He's in that at 9.1. Hi.
1: Hello. Good afternoon.
0: Good afternoon to you.
1: I'm so glad she's okay. She's so cute.
0: Oh, aren't you nice? Where are you calling me from?
1: I'm calling you from Plainville.
0: Okay. What's your name?
1: My name's Julie.
0: Julie, you called me before. You're the friendly one that waves to the folks down there.
1: That's me.
0: All right. I'm going to wave to you later on my way home, as long as I'm not stuck in traffic with the crazy Scots.
1: Oh, my gosh.
0: Can you hear the bagpipes from your house?
1: No. Thank God.
0: Not yet. All right.
1: Got a couple of different places, though. Restaurants that you could probably hear them playing.
0: No, I'm sure if I go by the Chieftain, I'm going to hear it coming out the window.
1: that's one of them, yep.
0: Yep.
1: Oh, gosh.
0: All right.
1: I'm looking for a song. I don't know if you'll have it. It's from, like, the 80s. Mary's Prayer by Danny Wilson.
0: I do have it.
1: Yeah, that's an oldie.
0: All right.
1: And it's kind of off the chart, like, not popular, but it's a really good song.
0: It is. You're a woman of fine taste.
1: Thank you.
0: Of course.
1: And you are having it.
0: All right. Well, you have a fantastic weekend. Good luck with the traffic tonight.
1: Thank you. You too.
0: All right.
1: Have a nice day.
0: Bye. Everything.

0: EZ99.1, back at the EZ Cafe, Rick Springfield singing about Jesse's Girl, songs with names in the title. That's what we're doing right up till 2 o'clock this afternoon, get the weekend going, and a fine-looking weekend for the most part ahead. Dead should remain dry throughout Father's Day. Chance of some kind of scattered showers later in the day, but certainly no washout for a cookout or whatever you got going on. We'll check the forecast from the Weather Channel and continue on. We're going to pick one out from the list on our Facebook page. Shane has checked in. We'll grab one for him and more of your songs on the way coming up. Don't go away.
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14: We'll go through the weekend almost rain-free. By the time we hit the afternoon Sunday, we'll see chances for scattered showers and storms, but it looks like it's really going to come down once we get into the work week. Monday and Tuesday, we'll see opportunities for the showers, and especially for Monday and a Monday night, maybe some heavy rain. For today, mostly sunny, low 80s. Tonight, clear, early evening, and then turning mostly cloudy, low 64. Saturday, back to the sunshine, high of 82. Sunday, mostly sunny, scattered showers and storms possible for the afternoon. Jeff Eno at the Weather Channel.
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Izzy 99.1. Back in the day, Z Cafe. 2 hours on this Friday. Songs with names in the title. And off that Reader's Hardwood Supply text line for Jackie over there in Attleboro is Barry singing about Mandy. That's a whole bunch of names right there.

0: Hey, Rob, how's it going today?
1: Fantastic. How are you, Scott?
0: Not too bad. You can always tell when it's a good theme subject because it's like 1985 all over again for me with the Disney signals.
1: Yeah, right? But here you are. You made it in. Good for you.
0: Sure did. Yep. I'm faithful to the station, so what can I say?
1: We appreciate it.
0: No problem. As far as a song today, I'm not sure. I'm pretty sure I've heard it on this station, Eleanor by the Turtles.
1: I think so. Give me a backup in case it's not in there.
0: My backup, and it's also my first choice, if I can ask, is Sylvia's Mother by Dr. Hook.
1: Beautiful. All right. Thank you, buddy. Enjoy the weekend.
0: All right.

0: Easy 99.1. You can almost picture it, can't you? Yeah, all those movie scenes from Beverly Hills Cop. It is Harold Faltermeyer and Axel F. Thank you very much. That's from Lance and Franklin off the Reader's Hardwood Supply text line. Could tell it's the end of the week. I can't talk anymore. I talk too much. Go figure. All right, just going to talk some more and answer the phone, however. Easy 99.1. Hi.
1: Hey, Rob, thanks for taking my call. Good afternoon.
0: Good afternoon to you.
1: Thank you, sir. It's good to be back on the Friday theme show.
0: Yes.
1: Or as I like to call it, Easy Cafe 2.0.
0: There you go.
1: Yeah. I know you're busy, so I'll get right to it. How about Cracklin' Rosie, Neil Diamond?
0: Beautiful. All right. Thank you, sir.
1: Thank you. Have a good weekend.

0: Is he 99.1 guy that likes to sing songs with people's names in them right there? Neil Diamond, of course, 1256. Back in the day, Z Cafe, songs with names in the title. That's what we're doing right up till 2 o'clock. That's a wrap on hour number one, and still another whole hour coming up. We will kick off hour number two next. Don't go away.
1: Your electric.
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0: 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Hi.
1: Hey, Rob. How you doing today?
0: I'm doing great. How are you?
1: I'm great, thank you. Nice day out. So windy still, though.
0: Yeah, well, hey, at least we got rid of that crazy rain from last night. That was a little nuts.
1: Yeah, that was crazy. But yeah. Anyway, so I wanted to hear Loggins and Messina's Danny's song.
0: Okay.
1: Thank you.
0: Thank you very much. Have a great weekend, okay?
1: You too. Thanks. Bye-bye.
0: Bye.

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Back in the day, Easy Cafe. I told you, there's just by the end of the week, I've talked enough. Too much. All right, songs that have names in the title. That's what we're doing. And off the Reader's Hardwood Supply text line, Bills and Whitman, he picked one out from the Hometown Boys with a name in it.

0: Ooh, here's another great song requested by you. We forgot about this one. On the Back in the Day Easy Cafe.
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Easy 99.1. It's all about the songs with the names in the title. Michael Jackson singing about Ben, and that's for Bob in Weymouth. And Johnny's in Holbrook. He texted me on the Reader's Hardwood Supply text line. He said, how about we play one for Deb? She could be out attending the garden, checking the forecast.

0: Easy 99.1. Oh, yeah, there it is. For our friend Deb in Marlboro, Johnny in Holbrook, always thinking. He's such a thoughtful fella. All right, off the Reader's Hardwood Supply text line. Thank you, Johnny. And songs about names. That's what we're doing today, the name game. As long as there's one in the title. And final half hour, it's just flying by. The good news. And it will be time for me. Taking a couple days off, by the way. I will be gone next Monday, Tuesday for a little Cape escape of my own. Cruising Bruce be in with you folks to keep you company. So be nice to him, why don't you? Okay? All right. We've got nice forecast, at least for the beginning part of this weekend. Could get a little dicey towards the end part of Sunday. Nothing that should wash out Dad's barbecue. But Monday, not looking so great. I see a lot of Bloody Marys in my future down on the Cape. Inside. Oh, boy. Here we go. Weather Channel forecast. Details coming up.
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11: Got a mostly sunny day as we head up to the low 80s. Tonight clear for the early evening. Then we'll turn mostly cloudy, head back to 64. Saturday, we head up to 82 for the high as we keep it just a few degrees on the higher side of average with the sunshine, of course. And then as we get into our Sunday, we are looking at mostly sunny skies. Scatter showers and thunderstorms are possible for the afternoon. We'll top out around 80. Showers are likely Monday into Monday night, and then again Tuesday. For Monday, could see heavy rain. Jeff Eno at the Weather Channel.
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Izzy 99.1 back in the day. 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Whole bunch of folks looking for this one off the Reader's Hardwood Supply text line down to the 401 and beyond from the Stones. 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
1: Good afternoon, Rob.
0: Hey, Donna. How's it shaking?
1: Oh, everything's good.
0: Good, good.
1: Yes, I'm glad Noreen is okay. Poor thing.
0: Oh, I know. She's back home, so that's a good sign.
1: That's right. That's right. That's a good sign. Right.
0: Yeah. What's going for the weekend? Anything doing?
1: Well, I'm puppy sitting for my son's dog.
0: You are a very busy woman all the time.
1: Yeah, well, he's 14. I woke up to this morning with a lot of stuff around in the kitchen.
0: Uh-oh. Someone's in trouble.
1: You know, it's not the way I wanted to wake up this morning, but, you know, he's 14, so.
0: Yeah.
1: What are you going to do, poor thing? He's so cute. He's such a good boy.
0: Oh, my goodness. Yeah. No, it's tough.
1: 14, you know?
0: Yeah. All right. Anyway. Well, song with a name in the title. What are you thinking?
1: Well, I'm thinking Donna.
0: Oh, well, of course.
1: I know it's pretty old, and I'm not sure you might even have it, but I remember my father bought me that 45 when I was a young girl.
0: All right. Let me look around here, see what I can find. If not, I'll find you one with Donna.

Izzy 99.1. You know, it's been a rather long week, and it's getting very confusing with the names, of course. Donna called, and she wanted to play a song about Donna. And now Johnny from Holbrook, his lovely bride Donna, has texted in on the Reader's Hardwood Supply text line, wanted to play a song and, I guess, send a message to her husband. So here's the men at work to deliver that message.

0: Kizzy 99.1, 155. Just like that. Traveling around with our dog named Boo and all about the names in the title for the past couple of hours. Thank you for the calls, the texts, the Facebook posts. And again, one of those that could go on for a long time. But I got things to do.
1: Mm-hmm.
0: Places to go.
1: You do.
0: My friend. Kevin Cronin coming up next. And of course, another chance to put your song on the radio. That happens after 5 o'clock, between 5 and 6. It is the Weekend Workout, brought to you by Reader's Hardwood Supplies. So start thinking of some upbeat fun songs for that. Itchy Fingers come in here, and he's already eyeing that button.
1: There it is.
0: Can't wait. He loves this day. This is his whole thing for the summertime. He comes in, and he's got that look on his face, and I'm like, oh, here we go.
1: I'm ready to press it.
0: Seriously. Comes out. We hide it the rest of the week because you never know what he'll do. But anyway, you listen between now and 6 o'clock. Anytime you hear that fast ferry horn blowing from the Sea Streak, you could be headed off to Vineyard or Nantucket. So start thinking about that. Get your gift card from Copeland Street Auto Body, too. And, yeah, nice little getaway for you. Speaking of that, I got a little getaway. I will head down to the Cape for a couple of days. I'll be gone Monday, Tuesday. Be back with you on Wednesday. But Cruz and Bruce be sitting in, taking care of things for me here, so that'll be nice. And I'll have a pile of lobster rolls, and that'll be nice, too.
1: And so, some wine, I think. You got to find some wine somewhere.
0: Well, those be, of course. I mean, it's, you know, I was looking at the forecast, and Monday looks rather damp, which, you know, it's you're down the Cape and everything, and you're going, oh, God, you know, right. I went all the way, you know, but I'm just thinking, I'm like, that's fine, you know.
1: Yeah, of course it is.
0: Nice little indoor spot in the corner,
1: uh-huh.
0: You know. I'll
1: keep
0: make
1: them coming.
0: That's what the man said. Just keep on going. All right. We'll see what happens. This could not end well, but we'll find out. Enjoy your weekend. Happy Dad's Day to all the fathers out there. Hope it's a fantastic Sunday. And summer rolling in here on Sunday.
1: Sunday,
0: too.
1: Yeah.
0: Yeah. So that'll be interesting. You know, it already feels like we've had a crazy little bit of weather. You know, last night was kind of nuts. We had tornado warnings in some places,
1: right.
0: And on we go. So summer comes in early. I think it's like 4:30 in the morning, something like that. But anyway, I'll catch you again next week. This part of the program brought to you by Setting the Space, Blair and Will. Yep, they launched their new app. Watch when new product comes in. 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

EZ99.1, a few minutes after 2 o'clock, it is Kevin Cronin. Heading towards another weekend. Feel good favorites till 7 in the Commodores.

0: Easy 99.1. It's Kevin Cronin on this Friday, holiday, Juneteenth. Many lucky to have the day off in observance, and schools are off as well today if schools are still in session. And, of course, the FIFA World Cup is underway, and soccer fans are delighted it's underway. Tickets are an all-time high, but many will be watching the matches, especially today, from home or wherever you are today. And to the kids, getting engaged and excited to see the soccer tournament start, you can do a few things to get the kids engaged because it's a pretty big event. 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So World Cup in full swing, and enjoying the games and everything that goes with it. 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
0: Coming soon to Plymouth Memorial Hall on September 4th. One Night of Queen with Rock You. Gary Mullen and the Works pay tribute to rock legends Queen, recreating the sound and spirit of Freddie Mercury. Then on September 5th, Justin Hayward brings the Story in Your Eyes Tour, showcasing the legendary voice, guitar work, and songwriting that helped make the Moody Blues one of rock music's most enduring and influential bands.
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1: Hey, is this the contest?
0: Who's this?
1: Pete Hopper.
0: Where are you calling from, Pete?
1: West Warwick.
0: You are my 10th caller.
1: Okay.
0: Okay, you're not excited?
1: I said, yeah, I go to Martha's Vineyard.
0: Martha's Vineyard. 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
1: Okay.
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0: Catch them and much more this week with me, Barry Scott, on the Lost 45s. Records you never thought you'd hear again. We'll feature songs about summer. Guests include Richard Marx, Bobby Goldsboro, the Brady Bunch's Barry Williams, Terry Jacks, and Ron Altback of Celebration and King Harvest. 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

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It's Kevin Cronin, inching closer and closer to another weekend with feel-good favorites. And the OJs.

EC99.1, we have the Friday edition of the Not So Easy Impossible Question coming up in just minutes on EC99.1.

0: EZ99.1, it's Kevin Cronin, Friday afternoon. Juneteenth holiday, many having the day off today and enjoying some beautiful weather. It looks like the weather into the weekend looking pretty good, too. And we'll get a check of the forecast for the Weather Channel coming up right now. It is the not-so-easy, impossible question. We have another $25 gift card to Cornerstones in Carver that could be yours if you can answer this question. People attending the World Cup in Foxborough tonight will spend more time talking about this than the game itself. What is it? 508-746-9991. People attending the World Cup in Foxborough tonight will spend more time talking about this than the game itself. What is it? 508-746-9991. It's the not-so-easy, impossible question.
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14: We'll see a generally clear sky as we head through the night. The weather looks nice and quiet, a low eventually dropping down to about 59. There could be a pop-up shower or two Saturday. Increasing clouds, 83 for the high, mostly a dry day. Cloudy Saturday evening, then generally clear. Low 57, a chance for a few scattered showers and thunderstorms on Sunday. Mostly sunny otherwise, a high in the low 80s. And then on Monday, next system moving in could bring some rain and maybe some heavy rain at that. Intervals of clouds and sun with pockets of heavy rain possible Monday, a high up near 80. My meteorologist, Mark Thibodeau, at the Weather Channel.
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0: Easy 99.1, not so easy, impossible question for today. Here it is. People attending the World Cup in Foxborough tonight will spend more time talking about this than the game itself. What is it? What do you think?
1: I'm going to go with the stadium. The stadium.
0: Stadium, good guess, but no, it's not the stadium.
1: All right.
0: Thanks.
1: The Scottish.
0: Scottish, yeah, a big topic of conversation, but no, that's not it. Thanks.
1: Thank you.
2: The weather.
0: The weather, good guess, but no, not the weather.
2: Okay, thank you.
0: Still looking for the answer. Here it is. People attending the World Cup in Foxborough tonight will spend more time talking about this than the game itself. What is it? It's a not-so-easy-impossible question.

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0: Easy 99.1, not so easy. Impossible question still out there. Here it is. People attending the World Cup in Foxborough tonight will spend more time talking about this than the game itself. What is it? What do you think it is?
1: Traffic.
0: Traffic is the right answer. You got it.
1: Yay!
0: Yes. People attending the World Cup in Foxborough tonight will spend more time talking about this than the game itself. It's the traffic, and I'm sure it's going to be a nightmare.
1: It is a nightmare already.
0: Yes, all around 495, Route 1, you name it, starting to get jammed up. But, yeah, you get the right answer. Who's this?
1: This is Debbie from Walpole.
0: Debbie in Walpole, you got a gift card to Cornerstones and Carver for that right answer.
1: Thank you.
0: You're kind of right in the thick of it there in Walpole.
1: Yep, I am. I'm in it.
0: Well, congratulations. Thanks for playing today.
1: Thank you.

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It's Kevin Cronin winding down the workday. If you're working today, heading towards 5 o'clock in the weekend, and the weekend workout coming up at 5 o'clock, too. Here's Stevie Wonder.

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Easy 99.1, quite the display. Well, there have been many quite displays with the World Cup, but one in particular at South Station. Tell me more about that coming up next. 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

0: Easy 99.1. Norwegian soccer fans are bringing big Viking energy to the city as their country plays in the World Cup for the first time in 28 years. See the video at the South Station showing them doing dozens of Norway fans riding up the escalator while doing the synchronized Viking row, with some wearing Viking helmets and wrapped in Norwegian flags. Great stuff. People online have loved it, with one calling it the most Norwegian thing they ever have watched, while others got nervous and wondered how the flags and capes didn't get caught in the escalator. I thought about that when I saw the video. If you haven't seen it, it's quite a few places. You can Google that and find it. But quite a scene there at South Station with the Norwegian soccer fans doing the Viking row on the escalator. Right now, we would normally have brought you the closing bell report, but Wall Street closed today for the Juneteenth holiday. 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
1: This report is sponsored by Lowe's. The expressway has pockets of traffic on either side between the O'Neill Tunnel and the Braintree Split. I-93 slows in either direction as you approach Route 24. Route 3 southbound is slow in spots between the Split and Bergen Parkway, then again between Route 39 and Long Pond Road. Traffic really picks up between Herring Pond Road and the Sagamore Bridge. Route 95, traffic is slow in spots between I-93 and Route 152. And on Route 24 southbound, there's a crash at Route 123. Then it slows in sections between I-93 and Route 140. With Lowe's, the best part of summer starts right outside your door. 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
14: Mostly a pretty good weekend. Could have a couple scattered storms around Sunday, but it certainly won't be a washout. A mainly clear sky tonight, a low of 59. There could be a few pop-up showers on Saturday. Clouds on the increase, a high of 83. Saturday night, mostly cloudy in the evening, then mainly clear, your low 57. And a few scattered showers and storms are possible Sunday. Lots of sunshine otherwise, a high of 81. Rain showers look likely Monday after 2 p.m. Some of the rain may be heavy at times, highs up near 80. I'm meteorologist Mark Thibodeau at the Weather Channel.
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0: 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It's Kevin Cronin coming up on 5 o'clock and time for another weekend and time for the weekend workout. And then your upbeat fun request, 508-746-9991. 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Before we get to that, we got this strange and interesting facts. Vending machines kill more people annually than sharks. 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
1: 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The expressway has pockets of traffic on either side between the O'Neill Tunnel and the Braintree Split. I-93 southbound slows between the Split and Route 24. Route 3 southbound, there's a crash blocking the left lane at Union Street, contributing to the stop-and-go traffic between the Split and Route 18. Traffic slows again between Route 3A and Long Pond Road. Traffic really picks up again between Herring Pond Road and the Sagamore Bridge. Route 95 southbound slows between I-93 and Route 152, and there's small pockets of traffic on Route 24 southbound between I-93 and Route 140. eBay is home to millions of finds, and each one becomes a part of your story. 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

0: EZ99.1, just after 5 o'clock, it is Kevin Cronin underway in the weekend workout. 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You're up first. Hi.
1: Hey, Kevin. How are you today?
0: Hey, good. How you doing?
1: I'm good. I'm calling to request something for the weekend workout.
0: Yes. What would you like to hear?
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0: I can.
1: Awesome. Thank you so much. Have a great day.
0: You too. Thanks.
1: Bye. 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
1: Sure. Love Roller Coaster by the Ohio Players.
0: Yeah, Frank, let's do it.
1: All right, you be good, you be safe.
0: You too, thanks.
1: Okay, ciao.

0: 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What can I play for you?
1: Hi, can I make a request, please? 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
0: Yes.
1: Could you play Dear Me by the Pointer Sisters?
0: Yes, I can.
1: Thank you very much. Have a nice weekend.
0: You too. Thanks.
1: Bye.
0: Dear Me by the Pointer Sisters. I got to get that queued up, and for some reason I did not, but now there it is. Let's do it. Easy 99.1 Weekend Workout.

0: 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What can I play for you?
1: Just Got Paid by Johnny Kemp, I think.
0: That's who it is, and yes.
1: Thank you.
0: You're welcome.

0: 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It's a weekend workout. And your upbeat fun requests to get it started. Thank you so much for your requests so far. And still good time to get yours into 508-746-9991. 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Right now, time for Funnies at 5. It's Megan Kelly talking about her confidence.
1: I'm from Texas. Okay. My favorite thing to do in Texas is leave. I was bullied a lot in school, which is mainly traumatic, I guess, because I was homeschooled. My mom always told me, Megan, you gotta be confident, be yourself. And I'm like, Mom, which one is it? I've been trying to lose some weight. I don't have a scale, but I do have a pair of pants that tell me when I need to get my shit together. My goal is to be the level of hot where I can shotgun an entire pizza by myself, and it's still considered adorable.
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2: This report is sponsored by Allstate. The expressway has pockets of traffic on either side between the O'Neill Tunnel and the Braintree Split. I-93 southbound slows between the split and Route 24. Route 3 southbound, there's a crash blocking the left lane at Union Street, contributing to the stop-and-go traffic between the split and Route 18. Traffic slows again between Smith's Lane and Long Pond Road, but traffic really picks back up at Herring Pond Road all the way down to the Sagamore Bridge. Route 95 southbound, traffic slows in spots between I-93 and Route 152, and there's small pockets of traffic on Route 24 southbound between I-93 and Route 140. Some people just know you could save money on car insurance by checking Allstate first. Those people are probably saving a carload of cash right now. So what are you waiting for? 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You're in good hands with Allstate. With Easy 99.1 traffic, I'm Lexi Mack and I've got your back.
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12: We'll see a generally clear skies. We head through the night. The weather looks nice and quiet, a low eventually dropping down to about 59. There could be a pop-up shower or two Saturday. Increasing clouds, 83 for the high, mostly a dry day. Cloudy Saturday evening, then generally clear. Low 57, a chance for a few scattered showers and thunderstorms on Sunday. Mostly sunny otherwise, a high in the low 80s. And then on Monday, next system moving in could bring some rain and maybe some heavy rain at that. Intervals of clouds and sun with pockets of heavy rain possible Monday, a high up near 80. My meteorologist, Mark Thibodeau, at the Weather Channel.
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0: He's 99.1. Can't Stop the Feeling. Justin Timberlake for Debbie in Taunton. Thank you for that. Off the Reader's Hardwood Supply text line. 508-746-9991 is the number to get your weekend workout request in. Your next hype.
1: Hi, Kevin. Can I request a song?
0: You can.
1: All right. Can I hear The Second Time Around by Shalimar?
0: Second Time Around by Shalimar. Sounds good to me. Who's this?
1: Thank you so much. It's Amanda and Quincy.
0: I thought it was you. How you doing?
1: Good. How are you, Kevin?
0: Not too bad. Hope you have a great weekend, Amanda.
1: Thank you. I have a 3-day weekend, so it's pretty good.
0: Yeah, that's, I'd say that's pretty good.
1: Have a good one, Kevin.
0: You too. Thanks.
1: Bye-bye.
0: Bye.

0: 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Hello.
1: Hi, Kev. Jay Stone. How are you, sir?
2: Hey, Jay.
1: Hey, I heard earlier about the woman that won the contest about the traffic for the game.
2: Yeah.
1: I can attest to that because I get out of work at 2:15 and I come down 128. And I usually go 95 south, and it was already backed up then onto 128.
2: Yeah, it's bad everywhere.
1: Going to the game. Crazy. 4 hours before the game. So that was nuts. But my oldest daughter lives in Ohio, surprised me, and she's home for the weekend. So she'll be visiting us. I'm so happy about that. I came home for Father's Day weekend. But she had a demand that I make steak tips. So I'm in the middle of marinating those now.
2: Very good.
1: Okay. Absolutely. And my request, it's kind of an askew Father's Day song, but it's by the Temptation called Papa Was a Rolling Stone.
2: Okay, we got it.
1: All right, my friend, and I hope you get to spend time with your dad and have a great weekend.
2: You too, Jay. Thank you.
1: Take care, buddy.
2: Bye.

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1: Would you happen to have a cab?
0: Yes, I do.
1: If you could play that, I'd love it.
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1: Hi. How about Billy Ocean into my car?
2: Sure.
1: Thank you, sir.
2: You're welcome.
1: Thanks. 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
1: 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The expressway northbound is still seeing stop-and-go traffic between the Split and Freeport Street. I-93 southbound slows between the Split and Route 18. 95 southbound is sluggish between Route 140 and Route 152. Route 3 southbound traffic is a little sluggish between the Split and Route 18, but traffic really picks up between Route 3A and Long Pond Road. Then it opens up before you're on the brakes again at Herring Pond Road all the way down to the Sagamore Bridge. Then we're seeing some traffic on the Cape on Route 25 eastbound, between eastbound rest area and the Bourne Bridge. Route 28 southbound slows between the Bourne Bridge and the Bourne Rotary. The Crohn's and Colitis Foundation has been at the forefront of inflammatory bowel disease research and care for over 50 years. Learn more at crohnscolitisfoundation.org. With Easy 99.1 traffic.

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EZ 99.1, a few minutes after 6 o'clock. It is Kevin Cronin, officially the weekend. Feel-good favorites and Samantha Sang.

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1: 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The expressway northbound has stop-and-go traffic between the Braintree Split and Freeport Street, then again between South Station and the O'Neill Tunnel. There's a crash on Route 3 northbound at Derby Street, and Route 3 southbound slows between the Braintree Split and Route 18, then again between Route 3A Main Street and Long Pond Road. The Cape is still seeing some traffic. It's backed up for about 3 miles on Route 25 eastbound between the Bourndale Road overpass and the Bourne Bridge. 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
12: We'll see a generally clear sky as we head through the night. The weather looks nice and quiet, a low eventually dropping down to about 59. There could be a pop-up shower or two Saturday. Increasing clouds, 83 for the high. Mostly a dry day. Cloudy Saturday evening, then generally clear. Low 57. A chance for a few scattered showers and thunderstorms on Sunday. Mostly sunny otherwise, a high in the low 80s. And then on Monday, next system moving in could bring some rain and maybe some heavy rain at that. Intervals of clouds and sun with pockets of heavy rain possible Monday, a high up near 80. My meteorologist Mark Thibodeau at the Weather Channel.
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0: Easy 99.1. It's Kevin Cronin. That will do it for me on this Friday night. Thank you for being a part of the Easy Ride Home. I hope you'll join me again tomorrow morning, 9 o'clock, for a 70s and 80s weekend. Up next, it is the Decade Show. 70s, 80s, and 90s to get you into this Friday night. 70s at 7 starts it off next. You enjoy your night. 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
1: 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All in all, things are looking pretty good out there tonight, but we are still seeing some tricky spots. The expressway northbound remains stop and go between the Braintree Split and Freeport Street. Route 3 northbound slows between Route 228 and Derby Street, and you're on the brakes on Route 3 southbound between Herring Pond Road and the Sagamore Bridge. Once you get past the Sagamore Bridge, traffic on the Cape is looking pretty good. There's a soccer game tonight at Boston Stadium for the World Cup. It's so exciting. Then it's wide open on 495, 95, and 93 are all looking good. Route 24 is smooth sailing. 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
0: 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Records you never thought you'd hear again. We'll feature songs about summer. Guests include Richard Marx, Bobby Goldsboro, the Brady Bunch's Barry Williams, Terry Jacks, and Ron Altback of Celebration and King Harvest. 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